We don't care if you listen to just one song or if you listen to every song we play 24/7. We just want to make you smile. From Vandalia, this is WPMB.

Coming up in just a couple of minutes. Well, it's Friday, which means new movies in theaters. Your entertainment news is just ahead. First, Benson Boone.

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1: You are quite the multitasker. 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You're our kind of listener. From Vandalia, this is WPMB.

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0: 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After all, these are your favorite songs, right? 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

0: Here's the deal.
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0: You feel good.
1: And then, that's it. Yeah.
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0: some great music from K-pop Demon Hunters, the Oscar-winning animated movie of the year. Yes. And then Golden, of course, winning a Grammy for Song of the Year. If you haven't seen this movie, it is worth watching. A really good story. The songs are great. The animation is incredible. And I think you're just going to like it. It really is very good. There's a reason why your grandchildren, your young children love this movie. It's really good. Coming up, we've got some Taylor Swift.
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about some great road trip music. We're talking about a Shaboozy, a bar song. This one helps the miles go by just a little bit quicker this summer. Enjoy. Enjoy.

is Nona Leah from Bon Jovi, and you give love a bad name. Hey there, this is MJ. Thanks for hanging out today. Got some Bruno Mars and the Jonas Brothers coming up, but first, here's Whitney.

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